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It's 6 minutes past 10. 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

Hey, that's Rupert Holmes from the 70s, the escape song, the Pina Colada song, in fact. 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Here's a little number from Take That. This is Pride.

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It is a very active chamber that follows with interest the development of Tasmania's north and northeast regions and has focused its membership with products, services and values which help them to improve their businesses. The Georgetown Chamber provides numerous services to its members, including business startup advice, advertising assistance, political lobbying and presentations by leading members of local industry and government. A full list of member benefits are detailed in the Georgetown Chamber of Commerce membership prospectus. The Georgetown Chamber of Commerce keeps local businesses connected by holding a variety of events, functions and promotions, including business breakfasts, networking functions with guest speakers, a Christmas shop local promotion and during winter, the annual Business Excellence Award. 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

is Buddy Holly. Oh boy, Tamar. It's 26 past 10 on this Thursday morning. Hey, the Sidmouth annual, the Sidmouth Hall, annual art show at Sidmouth War Memorial Hall are having an art extravaganza, which will be brought to you by, or in conjunction with, the West Tamar Arts Group. Entry is just a gold coin donation. It's from Friday the 14th, 3 p.m. till 5:30, Saturday the 15th and Sunday the 16th, 10 a.m. to 4 p.m. That's August, of course. 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What's going on behind the green door?

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Tamar FM at 20 to 11 on this Thursday morning with Little Richard. Good golly, Miss Molly.

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Yes, wherever you might be boot scooting at the moment, there's Billy Ray Cyrus, a song written by an Australian, actually, with My Achy Breaky Heart. Here's a little number from the Hollies. Bus Stop.

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Could only be the Village People. And yes, you cannot stop the music. Just after 11 o'clock on this Thursday morning, as we have a quick look at the weather situation. Partly cloudy is what they're expecting. Winds around 15 to 20 kilometres per hour. They'll become lighter later on this evening. Daytime maximum temperatures around 12 degrees. It is currently 9. We keep the music rolling. Here's Ray Stevens. Everything is beautiful as it is.

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0: Good morning, everybody. It's Julie here at Tamer FM, and this being the last Thursday of the month, I've got my special guest from Sidmouth Hall with me here today. So, as usual, welcome Lorraine from Sidmouth Hall, who's come to tell us all about what's going on.
1: Thank you, Julie. It's always a delight to be here to talk to you and all our community and tell them what's happening at the Sidmouth Hall.
0: Good, and you've brought along a very special lady with you today, Di Nailon.
2: I have indeed. She is delightful.
0: Di, welcome to Tamer FM. It's lovely to have you with us today.
3: Thanks, Julie, and I do welcome all the listeners too, because Georgetown is a very special place to be.
0: It certainly is. Lorraine, can we start with you, please? And before we talk to this very interesting person that you've brought along today, we just want to catch up on what is happening in Sidmouth Hall. I think you've got your regular activities to talk about, the pickleball, the table tennis and the sip and paint. So would you like to just catch us up on what's happening there?
2: Certainly, Julie. Of course, our pickleball is every Wednesday night, and you phone Lee on 04 0917 3835 and let them know you're on your way, and he will give you all the information. Our table tennis star Peter is on 63944592 for the particulars on table tennis, and our beautiful Sue is sip and paint queen, and this is all happening tomorrow night, and her number is 0447 414 574, and it's important that you give her a call because she caters for the whole night.
0: Very good. Now, sip and paint, we just want to remind everyone, it's just once a month, isn't it? It's on the last Friday of the month.
2: Correct, Julie.
0: Okay. Now, talking about painting, that brings us on to your art show, which is coming up, a very big event for Sidmouth Hall.
2: Oh, we're always delighted when this time of the year rolls around. Many of our artists from this event, and in conjunction with WETAG, which is West Tamer Arts Group, will endeavour to put on another extravaganza, but we need the help of the community to do this. So this event successfully received the Australia Day Award this year, and we were delighted to receive that. Very exciting times. But if you are a creator of any art form, whether it be painting, sculpture, jewellery, you must, and loads of other things that I can't tip off the top of my hat, mosaic people, everybody is entering this year. So we're going to have a very, very diverse lot of entries.
0: Right. Now, just before we came on air, you were talking to me about how you felt it was very important that you actually encourage people to think of this as being an art extravaganza. It's not a craft show as such, is it?
2: No, Julie.
0: Yeah.
2: There is a fine line between art and craft, and we don't want to take that joy away from our other vendors that concentrate on the arts and craft, mm-hmm. like the fair at Deloraine. That's a wonderful place to be. So if we just stick strictly to the arts, we'll be very happy. But there's a diverse area to cover. But they have to contact me before the 7th of this month so we can do our ticketing and tell me what they would like to put in.
0: Right.
2: And our opening night, the 14th, goes from 3 o'clock to 5:30, and we would welcome everybody to our showing and come along and have a nice glass of wine, and it's really a social pad to be.
0: Right. So you've got the opening on Friday the 14th of August from 3 to 5 p.m, and then you're open Saturday and Sunday, so that's the 15th and 16th, from 10 a.m. to 4 p.m.
2: That, and Sunday afternoon is the closure.
0: Right.
2: And people come along. We have a Choices Award, and we're lucky enough to have Joe Palmer to present us with an award for People's Choice.
0: Great.
2: So, and we have a lovely raffle. It's all cash, of course. We don't have FPOS as far as the raffle. But we do have FPOS for different other things, like they will sell their art if they want to.
0: Okay.
2: Or they can keep their treasures close to their heart. We don't mind as long as they're happy to show them to the community.
0: Right. Very good. All right, now just moving on a little bit, after that you've got Stephanie Reynolds coming to the Sidmouth Hall. Now it's on the 18th. What's Stephanie going to do?
2: Stephanie is a wonderful, wonderful artist, and you can find her on your website, on her website. She does paper on skin, and she's inviting the community to come to the Sidmouth Hall on the 18th to join her in exhibiting a piece later on down the track. But the community will create the piece, and I encourage people to go to her website and, what do you say, enroll or whatever it is that they need to do to book a place to come along to the Sidmouth Hall on the 18th and join her in this masterpiece. Well, it's going to be exciting.
0: Now, I think you were saying that it's about designing wedding dresses.
2: Not on that particular day, but if you go into Stephanie's website, you can see what she creates. It's amazing. I was totally blown away.
0: Right, okay. So something to look up, and if you can perhaps supply us at some point with some more details about the website or whatever, that we can let our listeners know.
2: If they go into, I'm sure that there is a website to enroll to come along. It's free. There's no charge, but I will be looking for $5 to help us pay for the hall and the heating. I want to keep them warm.
0: And the tea
2: And our tea and coffee.
0: Right, yeah. Very good. Now, on the 13th of September, so not August, September, you've got that great singer that we interviewed last month, Jerome Hillier, coming along.
2: I know. Jerome is coming back to do Spring into Spring, and I'm sure it's going to be as exciting as what it was last time when he came, and I encourage people to keep that date free in their diaries and come along and have an afternoon with Jerome Hillier.
0: Great. So there's lots and lots of things happening at Sidmouth Hall as usual. We've talked about the pickleball, the table tennis, the sip and paint. There's the art show extravaganza on the 14th. We've got Stephanie Reynolds on the 18th. And in September, on the 13th, we've got Jerome Hillier. So no one can get bored in that area, can they?
2: The year just flies, doesn't it, Julie?
0: Well, Lorraine, if you're happy to move on, then I'll switch over to Di and I'll see what this very interesting lady's been up to.
2: Definitely. Okay. Thank you, Julie.
0: Okay, Di. Now, once again, before we came on air, I had a chance to have a chat with Di Nalon, who is an absolutely fascinating person with a very, very interesting background. She's actually Dr. Di Nalon. She has a PhD and she is Dr. Di Nalon OAM, right? So congratulations on all of that. And I found it so interesting that I have twisted her arm and she's agreed to come in and we're going to talk about the subject of her PhD, which is all about people getting together in a community sense to talk about ideas and how their ideas grow and change as a result of that. Did I get that right, Di?
3: Absolutely. Thank you, Julie. It's always really hard to talk about your PhD work because you get so involved in it. But I know when I'm sitting here listening to the wonderful, wonderful Lorraine, I think everybody around here can see how people in communities create communities. They stand up, they engage people, and I just think the Tamar Kanamaluka or Kanamaluka Tamar is really well catered for on the west side and up this north side, and I guess what I've been doing for the past several years is to try and have something happening along the east bank of the Tamar. So while you have a beautiful hall, I've got a home that I share, and that's as much as I can do for community and the arts. And I'm really hoping that some of the people who do some arts at my place, I've called it basically Arts Play at Windermere. So it is East Tamar, and it's people coming along and having a chance to play. So my background in early childhood, because I was once an early childhood teacher, then lecturer in those early years, and how we can support our children and families to just be the best they can be and the most amazing people they can be. But it starts with the adults. It starts with us saying, I want to give this a go. I want to try, because so many of us say, I can't. Or somebody told us a long time ago that we can't, and we don't want to be those kinds of adults. So, Julie, I'll just rabbit on unless you ask me a question.
0: All right. Well, look, when you started talking about this, I was kind of blown away by the fact that you've basically turned your house, your private home, into a community centre by having all these activities. You've got this arts play, which you call Kindergarten for Adults, which you have on Mondays. You've also got involved, and this is where I saw you out at Sidmouth Hall a few months back, or earlier on in the year. You've got the Ratchet River Band. Now, tell us about that.
3: Well, first off, Ratchet is spelt R-A-T-C-H-E-T, and it started with one of the members of our group. So it started with ukuleles, but it's blown out of all proportion. No, it's not really blown out. Yes, I'll say that, because we do have a saxophonist who is just amazing. She blows a mean saxophone. But what we try and do is play with music. So people have come along, they've had in their homes, they've had an old guitar that they haven't picked up for years. So our Ratchet River Band started in the shed overlooking the river next to the dance floor that we created. And it started at big event type parties, always birthday parties are a great starting point, and also New Year's Eve, which is fun too. But what we realise is that people don't really get a chance to make sound together. And so what you have is the ukulele books are big and thick, and they've got lots and lots of songs from the 80s and the 90s, 70s, 80s and 90s. So when we do things like play in an aged care facility, people with dementia actually know all the words of all those songs, you know, Nutbush City Limits, you know. So what I do is, I guess, I stop everybody from being really good and worrying about playing too well, and we call ourselves perfectly imperfect musicians, but we've got keytar, that's K-E-Y, like a guitar with a keyboard, and so we've got, in amongst the band members, and that's how I met Lorraine, we played at Sidmouth Hall, and we're going to do so again in October this year, where we play all the old rock and roll songs that we love. So that's basically what we do there. Monday nights we've got Bored and Curious Games Night, so that's every single game you can possibly think of, not just the one Mahjong or the one Scrabble or one, you know, no, we just play it all. So it's the kind of space that I believe that there's one of me in every community that says, I don't want to die alone, I don't want to die lonely, but what I've got is a space that everybody around me is going to help make really special, where we can get together and just simply play and laugh and just enjoy ourselves and look after each other. That's what we do.
0: Oh, Di, look, I think there would be a lot of our listeners out there who are thinking, wow, this woman's amazing to open her house like this and to have people coming in. Is it every day of the week?
3: No. I actually have another life, because I'm still, I guess, fighting for the rights for families, for very young children? Because I know we have beautiful connected beginnings come, or Kanamaluka Collective come up to Georgetown here, where we have families and children come at least once a month or once every 2 months, and where services get together and support families in those parks. So I'm doing a lot of work still in that area, and I'm still teaching at UTAS dance and drama education. Try doing that online and making sure the camera's pointed in the right direction when you make a move. But Mondays is when I open up for the arts. So I have spaces where people can go, and then Monday evenings, is games night, and also the Ratchet get together at my place every fortnight on the Saturdays. But we do, I guess we're just reaching out, doing a whole range of things. But there's more than me in this community. And the East Bank, we've got Garden Club. We like just like Georgetown, you have so much community activity here that is just so special. And thank you, everybody out there who knows that they contribute here. And really, you are the champions.
0: Well, I think you're certainly setting a pretty high bar there with what you're doing. What would if people, listening would really think this is just fabulous, I'd love to meet Di and to be part of, these activities, how do they go about?
3: Well, they ring me on
0: 0400 389 107. Yep. Di Nalan. Okay. Well, between Lorraine and yourself, I think we've got everything covered. I mean, there's no reason for anyone to be sitting around wondering what to do with themselves in this place, is there? That's wonderful. Thank you very much, Di, for telling us about that. And I'm just blown away by the fact that you've opened your house in this way, to people. It's terrific. All right. Is there anything else either Lorraine or Di would like to tell our listeners?
2: No, Julie, not from me. Just stay tuned and read our posters and look at our Facebook to see what's happening at the Sidmouth Hall, because there is lots all the way up to Christmas.
0: Great. All right. And Di, anything?
3: My final thing is just give life a go. It's a really beautiful place.
0: What a lovely thought to end on. Ladies, thank you very much indeed for being my guest this morning at Tamer FM. And I look forward to seeing you both again in the near future.
2: Thank you.

Welcome to Tamar FM. You're listening to Dave and Jeff's show. We've just clocked over at 12, 1 minute past 12, so we'll look around Georgetown, the greater Tamar Valley. Partly cloudy with winds of 15 to 20 kilometres an hour, becoming light in the evening. Daytime maximum temperature around 12, we're at 10.6. So thank Pete for all his tunes today, that was great. So we're going to start off with Dave with a bit of Britney Spears. Oops, I did it again.

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1: Oh, it's beautiful. But wait a minute, isn't this...
0: Yeah, yes it is.
1: But I thought the old lady dropped it into the ocean in the air.

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0: Neighbourhood House Market is held on the second Saturday of the month in the Graham Fairless Centre, and Tamar FM is going to be open as well from 10 a.m. till midday. So why not drop in, meet us while you're visiting the markets or maybe the Jim Mooney Gallery. We're located in the Memorial Hall opposite the gallery and right next door to the market. 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

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We're about to clock over 1 o'clock, so we'll look around Georgetown, the greater Tamar Valley. So, partly cloudy with winds west 15 to 20 kilometres per hour, becoming light in the evening. Daytime maximum temperature 12, we're at present moment 11.3. In that set we had American Woman by Lenny Kravitz, Paradise by Coldplay, Can't Get You Out of My Head by Kylie Minogue, It Must Have Been Love from Roxette, and a word from our sponsors. Oh no, sorry, Zombie from the Cranberries. We're going to continue on with the Bee Gees.

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0: Launceston Blues Club invites you to the International Blues Day Festival on Saturday the 1st of August from 7pm to 11pm. The event will be held at the Australian Italian Club, 414 Westbury Road, Prospect Vale. Doors open at 6:30. 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

You're listening to Tamar FM and you're here with Dave and Jeff. And that was Four Non Blondes with What's Up. Before that, we had Nickelback with If Everyone Cared. And before that, we heard Boys to Men with On Bended Knee. Coming up next, we have Maroon 5 with She Will Be Loved.

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0: You're listening to Tamar FM, and you're with Dave and Jeff. You just heard Rihanna, Unfaithful. Before her, we had Pink with Just Give Me a Reason. And we're going to have a quick look at the weather. At the moment, it's 12.1 degrees, partly cloudy, winds west, 15 to 20 kilometres an hour, becoming light in the evening. Daytime maximum temperature will be around 12 degrees. At the moment, it is sitting at 12.1. Coming up next, we have a word from our sponsors.
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You're listening to Tamar FM and you're with Dave and Jeff. And that was a very talented brother and sister group, Roxette, with Almost Unreal. Before then, we had Pearl Jam with Last Kiss. And before him again, we had Matchbox 20 with Unreal. Coming up next, we have Post Malone with Rockstar.

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0: Sidmouth Hall has a lot of events this month, including table tennis on Mondays between 7 to 9pm. All levels welcome. Phone Peter, 6394 4592. That's 6394 4592. Pickleball is on every Wednesday, 6:30pm. Phone Lee on 0409 173 835. That's 0409 173 835. And Sip and Paint is at last Friday of the month from 6:30 until 9:30pm. And phone Sue on 0447 414 574. That's 0447 414 574.
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0: You're with Dave and Jeff, and you're listening to Tamer FM. And looking back at the last set, we heard Eric Clapton with Tears in Heaven. Before him, we had John Lennon, Stand By Me. And prior to that, we had Post Malone with Rockstar. Coming up next, we have a bit of Taylor Swift with We'll Never Get Back Together.

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3: 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Coming up, we have artists such as...

0: 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It is a very active chamber that follows with interest the development of Tasmania's north and northeast regions and has focused its membership with products, services and values which help them to improve their businesses. The Georgetown Chamber provides numerous services to its members, including business startup advice, advertising assistance, political lobbying and presentations by leading members of local industry and government. 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

That was a pretty punchy song by Dierks Bentley, 5150. Next up, we have our very own Angry Anderson with Suddenly. You're on the Mix Up with Jeff on Tamar FM.

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Coming up now, we have Olivia Rodrigo with Vampire. 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

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Next up, we have Bruno Mars with The Lazy Song. 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

0: Jesus said, "You shall know the truth, and the truth shall make you free." We hear a lot of competing voices these days, and separating truth from fiction can be quite a challenge. At our Baptist churches, we speak what the Bible clearly declares every Sunday at 10:30 a.m. in Georgetown and at 10 a.m. at Gateway in Launceston. 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

0: smooth song by Ash Reed, God Can You Hear Me. Coming up now, we have Imagine Dragons with Sia with Born to Fight. 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
1: They try to break me, but they don't know. 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

just heard God I'm Tired by Ashes of Eden. Coming up now, we have Shakespeare's Sister with Stay. And a big shout out to Wendy. We really hope you're feeling better soon because we miss you so much. You listen to Tamar FM.

0: G'day, it's Nick Dygan here, your local member for Windermere, serving the people of Georgetown and the East Tamar. I've been travelling across our great electorate in the recent weeks and months, and this region is the economic engine room of our state, and I see opportunity everywhere. Our future's really never been brighter. I'd love to hear what you have to say, your issues and your ideas, so why not reach out to me at nick.dygan@parliament.tas.gov.au or on the phone on 63 242 004. I'd love to have a chat.
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We're nearly at the end of another show. You just heard Michael Bolton with How Am I Supposed to Live Without You. Thanks for joining me, and I hope you can join me next time. We're going to finish things off with a bit of old school Transvision Vamp with Baby I Don't Care. 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

Welcome. Wendy here on Tamar FM 95.3. I'm glad you could join me for another music session. Let's start off with Jive Bunny and the Master Mixers. Don't you just love that?

0: The writer of Psalm 119 lived in a day before streetlights and automobile headlights. 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

that set, we had Lulu singing Boy, The Pretenders with Brass in Pocket, and The Beatles' Lady Madonna. So now, Joni Mitchell.

Georgetown Chamber of Commerce and Industry, building a better business community. It is a very active chamber that follows with interest the development of Tasmania's north and northeast regions and has focused its membership with products, services and values which help them to improve their businesses. The Georgetown Chamber provides numerous services to its members, including business startup advice, advertising assistance, political lobbying and presentations by leading members of local industry and government. 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The Georgetown Chamber of Commerce keeps local businesses connected by holding a variety of events, functions and promotions, including business breakfasts, networking functions with guest speakers, a Christmas shop local promotion and during winter, the annual Business Excellence Award. 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

You've just heard Joni Mitchell telling about the Big Yellow Taxi, Postmodern Jukebox singing All About That Bass, and the Rolling Stones with As Tears Go By. And coming next, Cat Stevens.

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That was Cat Stevens with Matthew and Son, Bob Marley with Iron Lion Zion, and Peter Shelley, Love Me, Love My Dog. 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

You've just heard Jim Capaldi, Love Hurts, the George Baker Selection singing about the little green bag, and the Darts told us about the boy from New York City. Next, we have Andrew Gold.

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That was Andrew Gold with Lonely Boy, Yothu Yindi and Neil Finn, The Dots on the Shells, and the Steve Miller Band told us about Take the Money and Run. 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

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An Edison Lighthouse, Love Grows Where My Rosemary Goes. Next, Jose Feliciano.

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That was Jim Croce with Thursday, Donovan, Jennifer, Juniper, and the Carpenters' Ticket to Ride. And that brings us to the final bracket for this session.

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0: To say farewell, we had Tea Amo from Laura Branigan, Mama from BJ Thomas, and Rod Stewart singing Sailing. 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
0: I'll never forget. I'm a poor sport.

Boo, hello, it's Jump Children Time people. Steve here behind the mic, coming to you on the Community Radio Network from the studios of Belly FM on Ngunnawal Country in the ACT. I am really looking forward to bringing you an hour of the finest blues and vintage rhythm and blues. Big show for you this week. We'll hear from the likes of Sugar Pie, Jewel King, Funny Boy Williamson number 2, have a rare Hound Dog Taylor recording, plus the first single from the new Phil Coyne and the Wayward Aces album. The Rolling Stones have a new album, and if there's time later on, I might even trot them out. Kicked off this week with Lyle Fulson, Reconsider Baby, which was a massive hit for him in 1954. Followed that with Big D Irwin, who is best known, I guess, for his duets with Little Eva. We heard him solo, Let's Try Again. And with that out of the way, let's move on. Bobby Blue Bland had a long string of hits on Don Robey's Duke label, extending from 1957 through to the early 70s. I'm not sure how this happened, but in 1962 he turned up on a Kent 45, backed by Ike Turner.

sad, cause your hair looks bad when you're set to strut the town. Worry no more, just slide in the store and call for Royal Crown. Royal Crown Hairdressing, that is, for dressing, pressing, and blessing your hair.

Yum Children. And if you've just joined us, then this is what you've missed. Open up this week with Lau Fulson's 1954 chart topper, Reconsider Baby. Followed that by Big D Irwin, Let's Try Again. Then it was Bobby Blue Bland, backed by Ike Turner and his orchestra, Love You Baby. Jesse Powell Orchestra next, The Walkin' Blues, vocal by Fluffy Hunter. Hers is a story for another day, but it is interesting that at the time, the Federal Records Marketing Department pushed Fluffy's involvement in the trade mags as though it was her single and not Jesse Powell's. After Fluffy, we had drummer Daisy Mae Diggs and her Hepcats, Lonesome Playgirl. Then we had another big, big hit, the Teen Queens, Eddie My Love, which got to number two in 1956 and also gave the top 10 a shake on the pop charts. In there also was the Teen Queens advertising a hair salon. I am not quite done with the R&B yet. I really dig this tune. It's probably my favourite Sugar Pie DeSanto song. Following one massive hit with another then, from June 1964, Sugar Pie DeSanto, Soulful Dress.

King, Roundabout Love Time, originally out on Imperial in 1952. It was also on a French 10-inch EP that came out in the mid-80s, which was intended to scoop up four Jewel King singles, which it did, but with just one tiny problem. Jewel King had only one hit, and it was massive, 3 × 7 = 21. And although listed on the cover as track one, side one, the actual tune on the record was not 3 × 7 = 21. It wasn't even Jewel King. It was Gloria Jean Pitt with Things You Should Know. I know. You're listening to Jump Children on the Community Radio Network. Steve here in the chair. Still to come this week, Hound Dog Taylor, Phil Coyne and the Wayward Aces, and maybe even the Rolling Stones.

Hound Dog Taylor and the House Rockers, recorded live in March 1975, just a few months before he passed. We heard Saw My Baby last night, and it may surprise you to learn that that was recorded in the studios of ABC Radio in Melbourne. Before that, Wildfire, Papa George Lightfoot with Guitar Red's Orchestra, a mid-50s outing on the Savoy label. And at the top, we had Sonny Boy Williamson No. 2, Checking Up On My Baby, recorded in 1960 but unreleased until it appeared on the 1966 Real Folk Blues album. This is Jump Children, and this is Lee Shot Williams.

Slim Harpo, I Need Money from 1964 on Excello, of course. This is Jump Children with Steve, and as I mentioned at the top of the show, the Rolling Stones have released a new album. I've had a couple of goes at it, and sadly, it's not for me. So I thought I would take us back to a time when the Stones were unashamedly a blues band.

GA20 from their Hound Dog Taylor tribute set. Give me back my wig. Before that, in full Hound Dog Taylor mode, George Thorogood and the Delaware Destroyers, You Got to Lose. That was from the reissue of Thorogood's first album as it was originally recorded without the overdubbed bass. A much better product for mine. Before George, The Stones, as promised, from 1962, covering the great Amos Milburn. Although I say that knowing full well that Milburn's was not the original. Down the Road a piece was first recorded in August 1940 by the Will Bradley Trio. Nearly time for me to go, but before I do, I have in my hot little hands the first single from White Knuckle Time, the forthcoming Phil Coyne and the Wayward Aces album. It's a cover, and you'll know it because I played the original earlier in the show. I hope you are paying attention.

Time for me to skedaddle. I do hope you enjoyed the show. I've been Steve, and I will be back next week with more Jump Children. Same bat time, same bat station. 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

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Policemen come and arrested me. Paper at the university said I was a hero. 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

0: The writer of Psalm 119 lived in a day before streetlights and automobile headlights. 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

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It is a very active chamber that follows with interest the development of Tasmania's north and northeast regions and has focused its membership with products, services and values which help them to improve their businesses. The Georgetown Chamber provides numerous services to its members, including business startup advice, advertising assistance, political lobbying and presentations by leading members of local industry and government. A full list of member benefits are detailed in the Georgetown Chamber of Commerce membership prospectus. The Georgetown Chamber of Commerce keeps local businesses connected by holding a variety of events, functions and promotions, including business breakfasts, networking functions with guest speakers, a Christmas shop local promotion and during winter, the annual Business Excellence Award. 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

0: Diagon here, your local member for Windermere. Our government is getting on with the job. We're working together with the people of Georgetown and the East Tamar to deliver what matters most to Tasmanians. We're upgrading the region's schools, investing in health and upgrading the East Tamar Highway. 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I'm Nick Diagon, proud sponsor of the Tamar Fair.
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Let's check out the weather forecast as issued by the Bureau of Meteorology for the Central North. We have mostly sunny, areas of frost and patchy fog this morning, and it's true, I saw both on my way from the west. Light winds becoming northwesterly, 15 to 20 kilometres an hour in the early afternoon, and then light in the late afternoon. Daytime maximum temperatures for the Tamar Valley around 12 to 13 degrees, and at the moment here in Georgetown, beautiful sunshine. Clear blue sky. It's looking really good, but still a bit chilly. Woohoo! Keep cozy. Let's start off with some songs from the 21st century. Here's Ronan Keating.

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I'm passionate about Northern Tasmania and creating a better future for all Tasmanians, and I'd love to hear from you. You might see me at a community event in Beaconsfield or holding a listening post in Georgetown. 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

Well, we started with Busby Maru, Biding My Time, Taylor Henderson, Borrow My Heart, and finishing up then with Phil Collins, A Groovy Kind of Love. Just threw that one in from the 80s. But back to the 21st century, here's Omi.

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1: The Sidmouth Hall Annual Art Show at the Sidmouth War Memorial Hall. 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That number again, 0438 433 953. The West Hamer Council is coming to a town near you again. Now in its third year, the Council's Community Roadshow will see Mayor Christina Holmdahl, CEO Kristen Desmond, councillors and managers of the West Hamer Council stopping off at a number of towns across the municipality from July the 22nd for a series of community forums. This year they have included an online-only roadshow to allow community members the opportunity to be involved if they cannot attend in person. Details for the online session on August the 13th will be made available closer to the date. Light refreshments will be available at each roadshow event. Those wishing to attend will need to RSVP for each event in advance for catering purposes. 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

Well, Kings and Queens from Ava Max. Before that, we had Miley Cyrus with Flowers and Elton John and Dua Lipa, Cold Heart. 9:48, you're listening to Tamar FM 95.3 and a little set from the 90s. 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